0: Rockantenne Österreich.
1: This ain't no disco. It ain't no country club either.

town. United takes the town. But the shack outside the game. You know what I'm talking about. Just let me know if you wanna go to that home out on the range. They got a lot of nice girls.

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